0: service. Have a good night.
1: You as well. Call you too.
2: We'll be checking 210 here back in the portion of the woods.
0: Checking which address?
2: 101, there's a portion of woods in the front of the residence. We're checking 210 that are back here.
0: Briefing.

0: caller. There's no active hazard at this time. They've contacted National Grid, who will be en route to address the issue. You can return engine 7 to service.
1: 729.

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Engine 11, Rescue 9, Mohawk, D-Delta EMS response to the corner of Quail Street and Warren Street. It's going to be for a 60-year-old male fall. Repeating, Engine 11, Rescue 9, Mohawk, D-Delta EMS response, corner of Quail Street and Warren Street. It's going to be for a 60-year-old male fall. 2013.

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Repeating, engine 2, rescue 2, Mohawk, see Charlie, EMS response, 25 Chapel Street, Hampton Inn and Suites, crosses of Monroe Street, Sheridan Ave, going to be in room 813, 22-year-old male, allergic reaction to milk, 2021.

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1: She's been arrived.
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0: one through two, myself and 101 will be headed over to 400 Waterbury as most out six and nothing circle.
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0: 5, 21 Holland, report to Larson. You know, 108, 27 Winthrop Avenue. Caller's not home. States that they're watching.
1: 471, what was that address on Winthrop?
0: 27 Winthrop.
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An alarm of fire is being transmitted. 1102 Western Ave, across the Locust Street, Iron Mountain Road. 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An alarm of fire is being transmitted. 1102 Western Ave, across the Locust Street, Iron Mountain Road.

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1: 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We're on Hydra.
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0: 57's arrived, two-story wood frame residential, nothing showing. Company will be investigating. 7 left command.

0: 5 Mohawk. Hey Alpha, EMS response. 101 South Pearl Street, across Hamilton Street, Van Zandt Street. Apartment William 7 Frank, 68-year-old male, sick. Attention 5 Mohawk. Hey Alpha, EMS response. 101 South Pearl Street, across Hamilton Street, Van Zandt Street. Apartment William 7 Frank, 68-year-old male, sick. 24 AM.
1: 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Initial reports cooking smoke. 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
1: 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Mary Edward Young, 8480. 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
0: 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Can you just give us a test on our house page?
1: She said no. Engine 5's arrived. 5, 23. 207.

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0: 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Take myself and 401 out at 1451 Van Cortlandt Street in Schenectady, and we'll be transporting one male back to the DO, starting my 87.
1: Capital.
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0: Are you trying to reach the Capitol?
1: 110 dispatcher. Are you able to reach State Police?
2: Inspector Leathers on State Police, Capitol Young.
1: Are you able to send a unit to the State Police Academy for a fire alarm?
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0: 15, that was.
1: 415, which is.
0: Seven, that's the Chipotle up over Washington.
1: It's going to be Morrison, New South.
0: Morrison, New South.

0: Von der Gegend stand ich mal vorne auf der Bremse.
1: Okay.

0: 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All set.
1: 211.

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1: The fire department declared it looked like it was a faulty smoke alarm in room A45.
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0: it. 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
1: Bradford Street and West Street. For a 13-year-old female, herself.
0: This is 7 Mohawk.
1: Male female response, 20 West Lawrence Street. Across the Bradford Street and West Street. Maybe for a 13-year-old female that fell. 2116.

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0: 1451 Van Cortlandt on a check of subject, and that was what the transport was for earlier.
1: That's correct. So we're just using Central in the City line, sir. CAD will take it.
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1: Grand and Elizabeth Mill with a knife. Close to the male is in the bedroom of apartment 301, black male braids, black sweater, black book bag, 2130-202.
0: Chief.
1: 204.
2: Chief.
1: Thank you. Units be advised, it's actually the complainant and her daughter hiding in the bedroom. The male is in the apartment, unknown where, but the complaint is in the bedroom.
0: Chief, 204. I got the male, 46 more and a half.
1: 46 more and received, 202.
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0: Thanks.

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1: 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And the update is going to be 2, number 2, Jester Court.
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1: Chad.
0: Did you say they are at Albany Med right now?
1: EMS transported to the Med.
0: Copy that, we'll head over.

0: Got it.
1: You got anything out of the city of Troy? 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Call me, bud.
0: I will call and inquire.
1: Thanks, sir.

Severance 1 acknowledging 2144. 6-1, repeat PD on board at 2144.

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0: truck 4, responding C, Charlie, 342 Hamilton Street, crosses of South Swan, Dove Street, it's going to be farm. Repeating, engine 1, truck 4, responding C, Charlie, 342 Hamilton Street, crosses of South Swan Street, Dove Street, it's going to be for an automatic alarm. 1149.
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0: 174 single crew. 21-55. Looking for a 23-year-old male at time opening. Truck 3 and Mohawk. Hey, Alpha, EMS response. 14 Locust Street, across the Western Ave and Maplewood Ave. Looking for a 23-year-old male, abdominal pain. 2156.
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0: 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Nothing showing. 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Engine 121, 55.
1: Yeah.

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0: Units 204, 208, 129 Woodlawn, to a physical domestic father-son attacked father, possible PEC, 2159, 204.
1: Where's it?
0: 208.
1: Where's it?

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0: Who is he? 22.
1: Go to New York Clayton, please. New York King Henry Paul 7262.
0: Received. 22.
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1: Pretty clear with a signal 3. 41 New Holland, give me a signal 1. The business is closed.

for a 40-year-old male at apartment 2-6. Truck 4 Mohawk, ALP, nice response. 29 Bertha Street, across the 2nd Ave, Delaware Ave. Apartment 2 for a 40-year-old male, 6. 2216.

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0: I'll be out at last with Hobie Farr.
1: 10-19.

0: Can you just call them back and confirm the building number? Make sure they're giving us the right building number.
1: Receive. Station's putting it in now. Looks like a attempted robbery. White male, pink ski mask. Complaint was a passerby. 20-year-old suspect. 2220-205.
2: Received.
1: 207.
3: 20. Eva, I just got a call from the third party security that gets those alarms. It has went off an additional 12 times in a matter of 2 minutes.
0: I spoke with Battalion 1. Can we have FIU? There's obviously a problem with their alarms.
1: See this fire investigator on the air?

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1: Only fire saying there's an issue with the panel. OGS is here as well, confirming AFD needs to have one of their fire investigators come out and take a look at it.
2: I'll reach out.

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0: 21703, I'll take this for 204. 204. Proceed, thank you.
1: So 3, I'm back 22. I'll pick up with 202.
0: 202. Thank you.

0: 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We're talking on rental insurance. What else, sir?
1: Our 2-22-53.

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3: 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Cheer back to a Philip Wells.

0: That's correct. The natal name seems a little, but it comes back listed as a Simon Cantwell's. It's out of 2425 Nordstrand Ave in Brooklyn. D. David appears valid. No watch warrants.
1: Where's he playing it?

Bravo 4230. Was there entry being made by or the fire investigator for the academy just because OGS personnel are going to be making their way back over there, but they do not have card access?

0: There is OGS personnel here right now, and they should have been taking the Sysvault offline already.
1: Were they inside the building already?
0: Yes, they were.
1: Ah, sorry. 10:57.

0: 104, for guys.
1: I reached Naya Harris, 8/15/2009, 17-year-old female. Was it 8/1? She went missing from the above listed address at 19:30 hours. She's 400 pounds, has a bun, has her hair in a bun with a red stripe through it, black hair, got a tent. Last night, the person's going to be pants with pink sweater with pink pajamas with ghosts on them. She's not a danger to herself or away. At this point, just the generalized area of Schenectady. She attends Albany High. She's in the 12th grade. She's in the South Office. 1 sentence.
2: That's correct.

0: Calvin.
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0: Right at 7 PM, I can just...
1: Do something good.

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Oil trouble. 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

0: 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Female half refusing to leave. 303.
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0: 25th.
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0: 203, 204. 201, 203, 20 minutes away, loud music. Unknown apartment, 2304, 201. Versus 03.

0: still through to this bitch.
1: Still
0: through. Do we know which floor the music is coming from, or which floor the complaint is at?
1: Standby. Dispatch to south.
2: South on.
1: South station, did you guys put in the 20 minutes later?
2: South on.
1: Is there a floor or an apartment where the caller was from?
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1: 55-123-06.

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0: Gentlemen, checking you out on location for a 31-year-old female complaining of sick nausea issues. ABCs are okay at this time.
1: Two five.

101 Milwaukee Bravo 400 Hudson, apartment 709. The 69-year-old female fall head injury across the South Lake Quail. Repeating, Engine 1 with Mohawk. The Bravo 400 Hudson Avenue, apartment 709. Female, 69 years of age, fall with a head injury across the South Lake Quail 2313.

0: Engine ended 7, Mohawk A Alpha, 515, Washington Avenue. 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

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Times 23 17.

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1: I am clear of the academy now. 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
1: Two on the south. Did he give you an address?
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0: Now, consumer, there we go. 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
0: 101 of Mohawk 15, you can stand by now, please.
2: Mohawk 15, engine 1, you were looking for an apartment number?
0: Negative. 204, we were looking for an apartment number.
2: I'm receiving, I don't have an apartment number, it just states in the first floor bedroom. It came from the alarm company.

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1: Edson, Gale, 325 Northern, 524, it's a 36-year-old female that fell. To Mohawk A Alpha, response 325 Northern Boulevard, room 24, 76-year-old female fell, crosses Shaker Manning, times 2325.

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3: Engine 2, the squad tried to take it for you. 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
2: We were running out the truck. Thank you.
4: 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The door is back.

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0: Pitch engine 10, just engine 10. I'm going to be at Mi Bravo response for now. 1400 Watch 7, SUNY for a traffic accident. Unknown injuries. 5 Quad is on scene requesting you. The University Drive near the Boar Sculpture Studio. Cross Sucker Road, Humane. Again, that's engine 10, just engine 10, heading to 1400 Washington Avenue, SUNY, only 2 car auto accident, 5 clocks on scene, ALS as well. It's going to be on University Drive near the 4 Sculpture Studio. Cross Sucker Road, Humane, times 2300 bus.
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0: 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We're coming to you with that.
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0: And 61, it sounds like it's going to be a priority zero, potentially. 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
0: Jay Bravo responds, cardiac arrest, obvious death, 79-year-old female, not conscious, not breathing, cold to touch, not wound, last seen about 4 hours ago.
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0: 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It's going to be a green Subaru in the parking lot. 050. 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
1: 203. Joe, John, thanks. 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

0: was that suspended for insurance lapse green 2005 Subaru Legacy Samantha J. Maurice, P.O. Box out of Philmont, New York.
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1: 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Right? We're going to just need to ventilate. 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

0: All right, 6200 is an alpha response for a laceration. Again, 2133 Central Ave, PD. On scene, the individual. Going to be 31-year-old male, consular, right?
1: It is.
0: 0047.
2: Front Street, second floor, for a traumatic injury. Crosses Alexander Street, 4th Ave. Again, that struck one Mohawk Alpha. Response 94, Broad Street, 2nd floor. It's going to be for a female, traumatic injury. Crosses Alexander Street, 4th Ave. Time to surface.

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1: One 02 5, please start us another ambulance here with another run number. 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
2: 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Engine 2 is requesting another ambulance hot to 45 Central Ave. They have another ETOH patient there.
1: That's correct. They're still on scene with us.
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0: Could I just get 1 unit to block eastbound traffic across, please?
1: 550, I'm here. Eastbound traffic west.

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Just be advised, the officers are en route right now, but it has been upgraded to a person with a weapon call. We'll let you know when you're clear to relent.

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1: First, if I get some,
2: Guys, it was just signal 3, I'll have house.
0: So
2: we got a description or a direction of travel or anything, it's just volunteer.

0: Dispatcher, to the only information we got here in the call ticket is that the gun was hidden in the couch. No description in the call ticket of the male party. That's going to be the second floor on 94, bro.
1: Still got her on the line. Can we figure out if she's still there or not?
0: Receive.
1: Central, your patient was carried away.

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0: JoJo, we're going to have the Beckman Media MS on the corner, 4th and Ross. Take another unit or two if you have them. For 94 Broad. 205, we're back through, we're heading over.
1: 205, 311.
2: 209, arrive.
3: Well, 550, put me back, great. Take me on the track, stop, 18 Central, New York, Lincoln, William, Robert, 7478. I got 206 with me.
0: Two oh one. 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

0: 207 to 202. 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
1: 016.
0: Bona.
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0: Go 2-1 to Zane, 1 week.
2: When will that arrive?
0: Well, 1 week.
2: When will they arrive?
0: 103, 1 week. Dispatcher 552, your Tito.
4: Yeah, that was actually Errol.
0: I see.
1: Back on.
0: We're transporting to Ellis from PD.
1: Error 09.

0: They have a party on scene that just needs a 941 transport. We don't have any other units going that way right now. Washington. Over. What else?
1: Interesting.
0: Dispatch to 550, just checking.
1: 570.

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0: 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He is into the middle of the road right before 1275 Washington.
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0: 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No rush.
1: All units out of the Hudson and Quill, no rush. 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
2: Hi, 50, I'm back. 5, you can put me on. 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
0: 6.
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1: Can you notify APD, Orange and Large Street? We just broke up a fight in progress.
2: Received 125. 20, approximately how many?
1: Two.
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0: Dispatch 272. State police just came over the radio. A couple of their troopers are out Lark and Orange. They have a growing crowd there.
1: All right, do you have anybody available to send over to them?
0: Negative.
2: Two zero four, signal three, I'll head over. Two zero, are you seeing anybody at that location, or were those parties on their way?
3: We're out with them now. We may be fine out to have APD here. I'll get back with you in a minute.
2: All right, yeah, there should be one or two units en route to that location.

0: Well, Hawk, Zuni's wondering if you have an ETA for their 941.
1: I have no phone.
2: Both units arrive.
0: T6-year-old male.
1: Peace out.
0: Crosses the Everett Road, water bleed out. Again, that's 7 Milwaukee Alpha response. One underwater bleed out extension, local 6. 66-year-old male, fall. Crosses the Everett Road, water bleed out. Times 132.
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0: 来。When five or six clear up, can you just have them or one of them grab a tire from center and just get it over to 101's location? I don't know if 101 started a tow company over there to their way yet or not.
1: That's correct. They started Dot's Garage, and I told them the officers will have the disposition whether it's going somewhere or not.
0: Where is he? We got tires.

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0: 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It's going to be a mental health call for a female there.
1: Copy.
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0: 278, Dartmouth Full Cage, Hodgson, Ontario.
1: Beth, any available unit with the cage? Can you head over to Hodgson in Ontario with 278?
0: Please. 278, we're getting it situated.
2: 554, take us out at 544 Hodgson. Way male. 30 year old male, ABC's okay. Keep our EMS location.
1: 554, 140.
2: Two stones clean, it's a bloody nose.

0: 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What you got?
1: They should be good. They're just a bunch of vehicles, I believe.
0: Please.

0: 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Business Engine 7, Milwaukee Alpha Response, 504 Hudson Ave, 30-year-old male hemorrhage. Police are requesting you cross the Partridge in Ontario. Just be advised, police have been dealing with large parties in that area all night. Time is 1:48.
1: Four two one, 768-138-421.

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1: If you just didn't need wants or warranty going down to the station, I was.
0: So suspended permit, no wants or warranty.
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0: 172, can you repeat where exactly on Ontario?
1: Western Ave in Ontario is where it's going to be.
0: Appreciate 152.
2: Attention, Engine 7 in Mohawk for 504 Hudson. They're trying to transport that patient to Western Ave and Ontario. Police will meet you at that intersection if you want to head that way instead.
0: 7 received.
3: Mohawk 16 arrived at that location.

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2: Engine 7, because of the large crowd, DPD are walking with that patient towards you. They figured you might struggle getting through to the actual location.
0: Okay.

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1: 552, can you take me out? 501, Hamilton, with the EMS call. Start me AFD and Bohawk. 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
1: Entering. Attention, engine 5, Mohawk Alpha, response, 40 Lodge Street, the Hilton, room 603, it's a 31-year-old female with abdominal pain, crosses Pine Street, Maiden Lane. Again, it's engine 5, Mohawk 8, Alpha, response, 40 Lodge Street at the Hilton, room 603, it's a 31-year-old female with abdominal pain, crosses Pine Street, Maiden Lane. Time is 2:09.
0: Mohawk 16, 40 Lodge Street.

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2: 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I got fire EMS here. 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
1: Very simple.
2: 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Can you place me on the call, 278, the one you just cleared from?
1: Receive.
2: Roll 20. 20.20, if you're not already through the plaza, can you land my line?
1: One, 7, 8, 3. And 7, 2, 15.17, I know you're busy down there. Can you just give me a call when you get a chance?
3: I see you, Sarge. My phone is in the car, 237.

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0: We linked up with APD. 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

0: 278 Allen Free, San Bernardino. Where are you guys at?
1: 555-278. We're in 5212. Where do you need us?
0: How's it looking over there?

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Extension engine 9, Mohawk, Beaver Hill response, 433 2nd Avenue. Nailed down in front, unknown problem, across the Miller Ave at Hampton Street. Again, this engine 9, Mohawk, Beaver Hill response, 433 2nd Avenue. Nailed down in front, unknown problem, across the Delaware Ave, Hampton Street, times 248.

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1: 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We're on Hudson and Partridge now. Still a very large crowd.
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3: 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Can you take me out on that pending call at 43 to South?
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0: 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Stay there.

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0: 631's clear, opening med. I'm going to return 660 to the vehicle. 661 for a lot of supplies.
1: 803.

7 Mohawk, Beaver Alpha response, back over to 497 2nd Street. Still getting another call about a person down. A caller keeps hanging up and refusing questions. Crosses Quail Street and Ontario Street. In the Ascension 7 Mohawk, Beaver Alpha response, 497 2nd Street, mailed out in the area. No further information. Crosses Quail and Ontario. 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

0: 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Do we have another unit on the Omni Med?
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0: 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So what's here?
1: Six, 13.

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They made patient contact. They were a fall. They tried making contact. 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
1: 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Okay.

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1: Are you going to be at the bottom of the ramp, Myrtle, New Skyland?
0: Could you have inclusive of pediatric ER, rear entrance, please?
1: How old's the patient?
0: 50.
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1: 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All right, that's correct. We're back two man.
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1: Welcome 415.
0: 101, Prince 41, Google, down to the Samaritan Hospital. Starting mileage 180, my apartment's in South Long.
1: I'll repeat the transport.
0: 101, transporting one juvenile down to the Samaritan Hospital. Starting mileage 180, apartment's in South Long.
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0: 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Multiple individuals outside arguing.
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0: Arriving the VA.
1: Arriving the VA, 422. Good. First one's New York, Lincoln Victor William, 9302. Second one's going to be New York Red, Mary George Lincoln, 3296.
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0: Yeah, 202 203 8 Delaware Ave. That'd be Susie's. For a black male reporting is trying to fight the staff. He'll be wearing a, he'll have a black book bag on, open drink in his hand. 426. 202.
1: Steve.
0: 203.
1: What's he?
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0: 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Last person to her head. 429.
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Again, Central 11, Mohawk, A, Alpha Response, 128 Ramsey Place. 72-year-old male, abdominal pain. 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
0: Crossing Madison Ave, Jefferson Street. Again, this engine 1 in Mohawk, A Alpha response, 8 Delaware Ave. Police are on scene requesting a 50-year-old female abdominal pain. Crossing Madison Ave, Jefferson Street, test 458.

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Pigeon to Milan Gale. Response 9 Kent Street. First floor is an 18-year-old female that crosses up Ontario Street, Partridge Street. Again, the Pigeon 7 Milan Gale for response 9 Kent Street. First floor, 18-year-old female, 6, across Ontario, Partridge. Time is 5:19.

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An 18-year-old female, hypotensive, crosses Ontario Street, Parcher Street. And that's Rescue 1 responding. Hot, engine 7's call. 910th Street, first floor, 18-year-old female, hypotensive, crosses Ontario and Partridge. Times 529.

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1: 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Thank you.

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0: 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Six 5-2, we're going to stage in the area. Petey Elson, Rude, Plain States. She's our daughter attempting to take pills to commit suicide.
1: Where's
0: it? 641.

0: 652, just advising you, the patient actually came from 28 North Lane and generally goes into the area by the Abandoned Hotel Metro Park, also possibly going to Sunoco. It's not certain where you'd like to stay, but PD is not out with her yet.
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Engine 2 and Mohawk 50 Thornton Street, AM response, 61-year-old female diabetic problem, Rosa Livingston Ave, Beverly Ave. Engine 2, Mohawk 50, 50 Thornton Street, AM response, 61-year-old female diabetic problem, Livingston Ave, Beverly Ave, 801-year-old.

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1: Rafal, Adam response, South Lake Ave and Quail Street. Engine 1, Mohawk 400 Hudson Ave, apartment 709, Adam response, 69-year-old female with a fall. South Lake Ave and Quail Street, 311.

0: 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A-12.
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0: I'm starting Mohawk to my location for a 43-year-old female. ABC's okay. A complaint of pain.
1: Just Mohawk for pain?
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ambulance 651 calls, been updated to a Bravo response for a fall, serious hemorrhage, still on the ground. Unknown age, female. She's conscious and breathing.

0: person is going to be located outside. 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
1: Okay.
0: 39?

0: 1, Mohawk 16, New Scotland Ave. Say he had a response going to be in front for a female there with a medical problem across from Morris Street and Myrtle Ave. Engine 1, Mohawk 16, New Scotland Ave. So A-Adam response is going to be in front of the CVS for a female there with a medical problem across from Morris and Myrtle Ave. 839.
1: Five on your right.
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1: That's affirmative.
0: Truck 2 and Mohawk, 325 Northern Boulevard, AM response. It's going to be the third floor, room 305, 72-year-old female there, abdominal pain, Crusher Shaker Road, and Manning Boulevard. Truck 2, Mohawk, 325 Northern Boulevard, AM response, third floor, apartment, room 305, 72-year-old female there, abdominal pain, Shaker and Manning, 841.

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0: 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She's conscious and breathing. It's going to be an alpha response for psychiatric.
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1: Italian 2, they're going to be out for a little bit on the detail for fire prevention.
0: Okay. 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Roger Hanson Ave and Woodlawn Ave. Truck 3, engine 10, Mohawk 122, South Main Ave, to Delta Response, from male unconscious. Hanson Ave, Woodlawn Ave, Main 12.

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2: 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Towers of Colony 420 Stan Creek Road, Department 102. Looks like it's going to desist. And medic ambulance 642, 35 Proctor Avenue, Cross Streets, Pershing Drive, and Tyler Ave, Latham Flair District at 925. 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
1: Latham Famous 4 with Medic Ambulance 642 with Delta response for an unconscious fainting, not alert. 35 Proctor Avenue. 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He is conscious and breathing.
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0: 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Don't worry about it.
1: 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You're arriving. 9:32. 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
0: Okay, get that to complete. Is it coming to center from your report? Could you just give him a call back and instruct that to remain on scene? I'm following up shortly.
1: Roger.

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1: 107, she had just left. She's pulling back around to the scene of the accident.
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1: It's going to be 829 Washington Ave per South Station. They were getting calls about a possible cat in the area. 959.

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0: 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The Towers of Colony, 422 St. Creek Road, apartment 413. 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

0: 6, 52, coming up with a Bravo response with a cold arm activation. It's a 93-year-old female. She's conscious and breathing. They were able to make voice contact, and she just stated that she couldn't get out of the bathroom. Unsure if she fell or what was going on there.
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Avion 681, a Delta response for a fall of Agent Fowler. The tower is a colony 424, St. Creek Road, apartment 315. Just want to fire stone at 1034.

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2: Oxy Charlie UMS, 19 Grandview Terrace. Female fainted. Cross of second half, 1035.
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1: 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Nine, I'm back 3 as well. 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
0: the same year. 681, you'll have zone 3 when you're back in town.

0: 16, Mike, he's released. I'm arriving.
1: He's released. You're arriving 12 o'clock. 4 or 14, I got you as well.
0: 6-18, Mike.
1: Dennis Bechelon.
0: Come on, team.
1: 6-8-2, 12-01.

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0: 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It's going to be the first floor. Cluster Fuller Road and Wrap Road. Engine 4. And Mohawk 176 Washington Avenue, extension AM response. The female sick. Fuller and Wrap. 1203.
1: Church Street, male, ETOH, getting into vehicles, currently in gray Chevy, 1204, 205, 204,
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0: 1 Rescue Squad 16 Morin Ave. You have response carbon monoxide activation, apartment 103, Crosser Clinton Street, Grand Street. Truck 1, Rescue Squad 16, Morin Ave, they had response carbon monoxide activation, apartment 103, Clinton Street, Grand Street, Oval 7.
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0: Our patient has been turned over to Zone 4 crew. We're clear returning.
1: And 683, you have a crew change, correct?
0: Yes, we have to make it back to 6 for our crew change.
1: Got a ton of detail.

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0: 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Does have a history of using.
1: Okay, early stages?
0: Affirmative.
1: Thank you.

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1: Would you like us to south of the towers and south cruise there?
2: 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This looks like it's going to be an assist, not a transport.
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2: Engine 11 Rescue 9, Mohawk 314 South Hang Boulevard, see Charlie response. 57-year-old female there who's sick, crossing Skyland Avenue, Hackett Boulevard. Engine 11 Rescue 9, Mohawk 314 South Manning Boulevard, see Charlie response. 57-year-old female there with a medical problem. Skyland Avenue, Hackett Boulevard, 1214.
0: Court, Shaker Road Fire District down at 12-15. TXA 1-12-15.

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1: 642 en route Samaritan 1217. 681, your call has been updated to a Bravo response for a hemorrhage, laceration, possibly dangerous body area. Patient is a 93-year-old female, conscious and breathing. Apparently there was a nurse on scene. She has some history or issue with internal bleeding. 1217.
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3: 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Mohawk 42 on route to South Manning Boulevard.
0: 1218.

0: Apache Rescue Squad quarters.
1: We're arriving. Thanks. Hey, when you're arriving, 1219.
2: This is Edges, Mohawk, 526 Central Ave. It's a Delta response. It's going to be apartment 514. It's a two-month-old that's choking. Across the Cartridge Street and Manning Boulevard, Engine 7. The rescue one, Mohawk, 526 Central Ave. It's room 514. Delta response, two-month-old that's choking. Cartridge Street, Manning Boulevard, 1219. Okay. I just have it, just so you know, that we can hear the baby crying in the background.
0: Where is it?
1: 128 arriving.

0: 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Seven's Roger.
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0: 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Do you know if the patient's cooperative?
1: He was.
0: Thank you.
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1: Yeah, 469 Orange Street.
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3: 108, can you start EMS to my location, 84 Grant Ave, for a 14-year-old female? ABC's okay at this time. She has a court order to go to the hospital to be evaluated.
0: Just want to confirm, 84 Grant Ave.
3: That's correct.
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97 at Mohawk, 81 Grant Ave, to add in response. 14-year-old female there with a medical problem. Police are also on the scene. 97 and Mohawk, 84 Grant Ave, to add in response. A female there with a medical problem. It's off of 3rd Street, 1409.

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0: 42. 642 is transporting to the med.
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1: 14.9.

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1: 6, 2, 2, arriving the men, 14, 34.

0: 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It's going to be a report in apartment 2Rs and Robert in reference to fraud. 1441.
1: Received.

0: 8207, 29 Walter Street. It's going to be apartment 11 for a person in crisis, 1443.
1: Where is it?

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0: Thank you.

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0: 652 is back in service from Samaritan returning.
1: 1434.
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0: 地址在哪？我告诉你，往回回上。
1: 29 Walton.
0: Where is he? 1449.
1: Okay, so come back. Stay on point. I'll take that for 27.
0: Where?
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0: 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States female is back inside apartment 1A as an Adam. 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
2: Receive
0: 1503.
1: G5, you're on that. That's files. Maybe she's right there.
0: Just, you know, for...

0: Engine 7 in Mohawk, 367 First Street. You'll be staging for a moment. So, B. Baker response for an assault that occurred. Police are en route to the scene, crossing Judson Street, North Lake Ave. Engine 7 in Mohawk, 367 First Street. Be staging for a moment. It's a B. Baker response for an assault that occurred. Police are en route to the scene, crossing Judson and North Lake Ave. I'll get you further here in a moment. 1505.
1: Two two has been at the hospital for over a half hour.
2: We're good, thank you.
1: 1505.
3: 2-2's back, yes.
1: 1505.
3: CRV occupied two times. Can you send me another unit?
2: That's right, unit 203.
3: 3-3-0, please.
2: 3-1-2-2-0, New Scotland Ave.

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1: Well, Gene, I'm probably closed, so I'll head over for 203.
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1: 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Hallway smoke detector. Crusher is going to be Cove Road and Bay Boulevard. The talk group is going to be Fire Ops 1, 1507. 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
1: Tracy.
4: One, 6-1, your capital district on the way now. I'm sorry, guys, get that plate for the ticket, though.
5: Plate's going to be New York Reg, Lincoln Sam Charles, 8632.
4: Appreciate it, thank you, sir.
5: Thank you, sir.
2: Seven's arrived as well.
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0: Steam from a shower activated ahead. They reset the alarm. There's no issues here at all. You can make the system go 15. Everybody back in.
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0: Single 15 for the fire alarm, 43 Nantucket Street. All units back in, 1521.
1: Five. Yeah, 7-15-21.

0: 201, we're back in.
1: Police wanted unknown. Open line. Sounded like arguing. 1522. 107.
2: What's it?
1: 108.
2: I believe 108 that they were having an assault call in the first year.
1: I'll proceed. You can disregard that.
2: 7135, we attempted a callback.
1: I'll give them a call.

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0: 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See Charlie EMS response. 1415 Washington Ave. Crosses a full road for Main Street. Apartment 345.
1: We have that call.
0: It'd be for a 19-year-old female with a head injury. And it's Truck 3 Engine 10, Mohawk. See Charlie EMS response. 1415 Washington Ave. Crosses full road for Main Street. Apartment 345, 19-year-old female, hospital head injury, 1529.
2: Engine 10, truck 3 responding. Dispatch, do we know if we should be staging for PD at this point, or if it happened somewhere else?
3: Looks like we're taking a second caller, and they're describing that they're having a seizure. I'm trying to compare notes with the call taker. Stand by.
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0: 103, 1 mil down the south, star and Roger 20, I'm following 203.
1: Well, 3, 7, 3.

0: Can I have my timeout and incident number, please?
1: The 177, the incident number is 261-46809, and the stop happened at 1506.
0: I'm sorry, I missed the incident number. I got 1506. What was the last six?
1: Apologies, I had background. Were you looking for a different time?
0: No, I got the time of the stop. I just missed the incident number. My apologies. Can I just have the last six of the incident number, please?
1: Greasy, sir. 14680. Excuse me, 809.
0: Thank you, sir.
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2: 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I'm not getting anything at the door.
0: Center, copy.

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1: 1334. Battalion 2, stand by for I-90 westbound.
3: No, come on.
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3: Okay.
5: Westbound, exit 3. State police appear to be on scene with a traffic accident. Contingent 7, rescue 2, truck 2, Mohawk, and battalion 2. Speed Bravo response, I-90 westbound, exit 3. State police are out with a traffic accident. 1535.
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7: Italian 2's on the way.
1: Italian 2, 1536. And 7-15-36.
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1: That's correct. 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
0: Ready, C-truck two?
2: C-truck two.

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0: Five two.
1: Probably 15:40.

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1: Block 3.
2: So it's 1542.

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1: You to divert traffic for us. We're going to take that first lane, 987.
2: Please do.

0: Battalion 2. Can I have the rescue squad to our team, please? Ray Alpha.
1: Rescue squad is still in there.
0: South Station.
2: Yeah, you can make your way up.
3: Attention rescue squad responding A Alpha, I-90 westbound exit 3, assisting with the traffic accident there. And that's rescue squad responding A Alpha, I-90 westbound exit 3, assisting with the traffic accident, 1544.

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1: Right, comes on.
0: We're clearing Albany Med East.
1: Receive, you'll have the north.
0: Reach.
1: And also, if you could sign in, you're not mapping.
2: Timing.
1: 1547.
3: G36 Capital, copy check of the positive, please.
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0: Hey, Matt, when you get here, you're going to pull in front of all the accidents. 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

0: Petrus,
1: Agent 7, truck 2. Scene's turned over to the state police. One patient went to Albany Med.
2: Cut out, then. Where'd they go?
1: Albany Medical Center.
2: Great.
1: Dispatch, we're going to be delayed getting back into Albany. 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

Dash Engine 11, Mohawk, A Alpha, EMS response, 115 Crum Kill Road, across Aspen Circle, the Eustis Ave, apartment 311 for a 31-year-old female, sick. And that's Engine 11, Mohawk, A Alpha, EMS response, Mohawk Shalom, 115 Crum Kill Road, across Aspen Circle, Eustis Ave, apartment 311 for a 31-year-old female, sick. 1610.

0: 7209, 5 Tubman Circle for a welfare check on a female. 6207. Two, go ahead.
1: Sure,
0: you're
1: looking for me. I was just calling myself a source.
0: Review. 21202, 09, 2nd Ave. Landlord tenant trouble. Disagreement over a parking spot. 1613, 201.
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0: Truck 1, Rescue 9, Mohawk, need Delta EMS response. 205 South Pearl Street. Across West Low Street, South Berry Street. Are you right across from the Albany Housing Authority? Male. Underage male, down. No problem. That's Truck 1, Rescue 9, Mohawk, need Delta EMS response. 205 South Pearl Street. Across West Low Street, South Berry Street. Across from the Housing Authority building, underage male, down, no problem, 1624.
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0: 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A-Alpha EMS response, corner of Broadway and Orange Street on CMTA bus 4118 for a 40-year-old male sick. Engine 2, Mohawk, A-Alpha EMS response, corner of Broadway and Orange Street on CMTA bus 4118 for a 40-year-old male sick. 1634.
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Sitting uptown, 1400 Washington Ave, across Fuller Road, Jermaine Street. 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

0: 108, 488, 3rd Street, for neighbor trouble, apartment 3. Neighbor, you know, I'm banging on the door, 1650.
1: Oh, yeah.

0: 108 to the units on 632 New Scotland for these missing juveniles. We're with a complainant on Hackett, just south of St. Peter's Hospital. She's relaying information to us that these four children left the Hebrew Academy, which is located at 100 Academy Road, on foot, traveling northbound towards St. Peter's Hospital. She's also stating that they do like to hide in bushes and frequent the area of parks. We're going to try to get further now. We just met up with her. Just a little bit further. The complaint is a family crime. We're going to try to get a hold of the actual parents of the children if the other units want to just ride the area and see if we can locate these children.
1: Repeat that. What was their last known direction of travel? They were at 100 Academy, and then where did they go?
0: Yep, they were at 100 Academy, and we're going northbound towards St. Peter's Hospital.

0: one more time.
1: That gun's on.
0: Back in.
1: Back in, 1655. 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

0: Are you going to map it up in the area of the Walmart TJ Maxx? Open line, seems like an argument in the background. Couldn't get a callback, or an answer on the callback, sorry.
1: We'll receive. That map is way off his server. I'll leave
0: appreciate that, sir.

0: 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If you return truck 3 and engine 10 to service, 2 needs a signal 10 for marijuana smoke.
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1: Vision lost in his left eye. He's going to be in the waiting room.
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A female in her 30s, she's currently conscious and breathing. Gonna be in the door to the right at 1713. Yeah, 1713.

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Gene 19.

0: 681, Bravo, respond for a sick person, unknown status, the 90-year-old female, conscious and breathing.
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0: 1720.

0: 8-1.
1: This originally came in as a welfare check for PD. The caller was eventually able to hold the female on scene, and now they're requesting an ambulance. So just let me know if you're going to need a PD unit when you get there.
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2: 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Be for a 56-year-old female, possible stroke. And that's engine 7, engine 10, Mohawk, see Charlie, EMS response, 619 Central Ave, across West Lawrence Street and North Allen Street. Be for a 56-year-old female, possible stroke. 1729.
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0: 32 Stephen Street. 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Caller is screaming from the upstairs. Things keep going around. 1731. 21.
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1: 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For the automatic alarm, engine 11, truck 3, see Charlie response, 2 South Main Ave, cross the Madison Ave, Morris Street. 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

0: 109 to dispatch, can you send Mohawk to our location? We're going to be on Hackett, just south of St. Peter's Hospital. It's actually going to be 296 Hackett for a approximately 40-year-old female. ABCs are okay. It's going to be a 941 transport. Gracie.
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0: Sounds like Manan's got a 941 transport they're giving us. Do you want to hold it or send 5-2?
1: No medical complaints.
0: I'm trying to figure that out.
1: If there's no medical complaints, we can hold it until ship change is completed.

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3: Park was a... Caller stated gun was block and possibly a Glock. Caller unable to give a description of the male. 206. 207.
4: Proceed.
3: 209.
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0: 然后这个回。
1: The female there, and she was requesting an ambulance. I tried to call, she didn't answer. Apparently, she's immobile, so she's not going to be able to walk at all for you.
0: Thank you, guys.
1: Dr. Pritchard.
2: What's up?
3: That's correct. New line. Ow. Any luck calling the way back in a better description or how we're being told a roof is in place?
4: One, I've attempted multiple callbacks to the caller with no answer at all.
3: Received. Can we just get 2 units and check 76 third? See why that's involved or how?
0: Two, four.
3: So, sir, we're going to check three in the park.

0: still 4 this time.
1: 4, right?
0: It doesn't look like 76 is a good address. Is there a better one for where they're messing up?
2: Arriving hospital.
1: Charity, please.
2: 683-2613.
3: 6 or 2,
2: sir. He's a joke for an army. Switch number.

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1: We are going to be back in service with an RMA, MD-617 from St. Peter's, and he's been returned.
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3: So we have an accident, New Carter Road and Old State Road. No injuries there.
4: Appreciate it.

0: come on, something's going.
1: One 177, this is going to be a person experiencing an emotional crisis call, not a juvenile incident.
0: One 177, something 52. 109-431 Morris Street for an alarm job. Caller states there's been a fire alarm, possibly a fire alarm going off in the area. 1759
2: received.

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1: Form of three, I'm back with the upper test check.
2: Hey there.
3: Sarah, tell me here with the plan on the phone. Stating brown hoodie, brown pants, dark skin male with a lot of pimples on his face. Pulled out with a fierce beard. Black color hanger. Single as a fart.
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2: So 0007, you just pulled back on out, presented it to the complainant, put it back, and then left for the complainant. On North West Trail.
3: Yeah, I believe we have the party we want here. We want control.
2: Yeah, just stand by on that. The complainant was on the phone. He's calling back. I'm praying for it. Right now,

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1: Have you joined us this evening with Night Crew?
2: 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We'll be in 622.
1: Got that. MedCom, zone 4.
3: 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This is the fourth zone.

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0: Using Medic Ambulance 641. Thank you. 1804. 615.
1: 615, Bill.
0: Your pleasure with the psych still holding from an amp.
1: We can use them for.

0: firefighter who called the Dutch Village Apartments, 195 Ransford Boulevard. My name's PD's out there to 941 Transport. Five. 683.
1: Good.
0: I'm sorry to start so early, but you can head to the north for now.
1: Research.
0: 805.
2: The 81 Sheridan Ave, across Dove Street, South Swan Street, be across from that address, run on an H mail down, unknown problem. 1805.

0: myself.
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1: Fair enough. Hey, Troy.
0: 613-622. 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
0: 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Thank you.
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1: One of them received the email.

Attention Rescue Squad, responding A Alpha, 45 Central Ave, across Henry Johnson Boulevard in Lexington Ave, apartment 14I Ida, further assist. Attention Rescue Squad, responding A Alpha, 45 Central Ave, across Henry Johnson Boulevard, Lexington Ave, apartment 14 Ida, further assist, 1817.

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1: Okay. 888.

0: 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That's engine 4, engine 10, Mohawk, D Delta, EMS response, Treason House, 200, Washington Ave extension, across the wrap road, route 155, in room 139, for a 100-year-old female, sick, not alert.
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4: 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Cross Samaritan Road, Crown Terrace. Be for a 39-year-old female, sick. And that's Engine 9, Mohawk, A Alpha, EMS response. 27, Hackett Boulevard. Cross Samaritan Road, Crown Terrace. Be for a 39-year-old male. Correction, 39-year-old female, sick. 1822.
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4: Touch engine 11, rescue 1, Mohawk, C Charlie, EMS response. Corner of Madison Ave, North Allen Street. At the bus stop, 27-year-old female, chest pain. Okay, that's Engine 11, Rescue 1 in Mohawk, C Charlie EMS response, corner of Madison Ave, North Allen Street, at the bus stop, 27-year-old female, chest pain, 1823.
0: 3229,

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0: In room. 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
0: 203, do we have a better address for this call?

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0: We're transporting to St. Peter's.
1: St. Peter's 1806. Metcalf 642, the status of your visit to St. Peter's?
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1: 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We found him, thank you.
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0: 622 is arriving, attempting to locate the patient. Someone in a wheelchair inside. 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
1: I was just going to say, appears you'll have better luck inside. And 2-2, if you would, let me know if you need Petey.

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1: 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Mohawk's got one going to Memorial. 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

0: Midway Department. It's going to be an investigation. 10 Fern Ave. Caller states that they can see a fire in the backyard. Unable to tell if it's in a fire pit or not. Cross streets of Central Ave and Palm Street. Dog group's going to be Fire Ops 1 at 1837.
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2: 641's the group talking, man.
1: Two two, any need for the PD?
3: Yeah, priority two. We're having difficulty trying to identify her. She doesn't have any ID on her.
1: Alright, can you switch over to admin for a second?
3: You should.

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1: Car 43 en route, 1839. We had a second call. Looks like it might be an open fire, but open burn is unattended.
0: Received. I'll check it out.
1: 1839.

0: 207, arriving in County. Heading miles is 60.
1: 207, speaking 40.
2: En route 1840, for both units, callers stated they returned a propane tank to the locker at the above. They said it might be leaking because it still smells like gas. Albany, 1400 Washington Avenue, Colonial, Livingston Tower, 505. Fuller Domain, 1841.
3: Mention 10 received from Washington and Fuller.
2: 1841.

0: call for is redispatcher. I'm at 10 Fern Ave. I'll be establishing midway command.
1: That's 1841.
2: Seven and 28 are both out here.
1: Received. The caller should be standing by for you.
3: So 9, Clinton Ave and Henry Johnson. There'll be a signal for him.
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1: 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Mechanism.
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3: 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We're going to have your crew go into the backyard and extinguish it.
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Fire Services, being requested for an open burn investigation, 10 Fern Ave, cross streets of Central Ave and Palm Street. Talk groups can be Fire Ops 1, 1851.

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0: 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We didn't think anybody was here. 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
1: Five one Charlie response for a stroke, 9-year-old female, Wisconsin, breathing. Charlie.

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Truck 2, C Charlie, fire alarm 45 Central. Second floor, E Edward. Crosses Henry Johnson, Lexington, repeating for Engine 1. Truck 2, C Charlie, fire alarm 45 Central. Second floor, E as in Edward. Crosses Henry Johnson, Lexington, 1906.

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1: I'm sorry, I forgot to tell you the good news. 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
1: 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Priority 1 to St. Peter's with a stroke.
2: Priority 1 to St. Peter's, 1924.
3: Eleven-year-old female. Mother last heard from her at 2 p.m. Supposed to be home at 7. Mother stated child has a personality disorder. 1925.
4: 202.
3: 209. 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Received 1925. Two oh six, 1925.

0: 206 7 Lark Street. An apartment B3 for police wanted unknown, multiple 911 hangups, previous domestic, 1927.
1: So there she is.

0: 207 on 3 dispatch.
1: Partner trouble, girl and girl. 1928, 104.
2: We can put in a call ticket for it. What was the exact exit there? And is it on the exit ramp or the highway?
0: That's correct. Exit ramp, probably coming from the boulevard. Coming off the boulevard, probably exit 6. We're going to bang a U-turn right now and try to give you better. If you could just start AFD and then also throughway.

0: 301-203-414 Nut Grove Lane for a welfare check. 6-year-old female. 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
1: Question.
0: Sophie.
2: Busy. Large dove. Large smoke. Hard to miss it.
3: Reese, we'll send to Lark Dove first, and right when you get more, we'll pass along.
2: Great, thank you.
4: We're trying to plot it on the map.

0: 7 a little further. We're on the bridge now. It looks like it's going to be I-90 West going towards Loudonville.
1: Okay.
0: Coming into the city.
2: Breezy, we're trying to dispatch now.
3: Turning south.
2: South.
3: So
4: then, can you my complaint at all? I'm not getting nothing here. Roger. And that's Engine 5, Engine 2, Truck 2, and Battalion 2, I-90 westbound, Exit 6, ready vehicle fire. We have officers around and state police en route as well, 1932.
2: Thank
4: you, 1932. Engine 1 Mohawk, E Bravo, EMS response, 90 Dana Ave, across Knox Street, East Scotland Ave, for a 79-year-old female that fell. And that's Engine 1 Mohawk, E Bravo, EMS response, 90 Dana Ave, across the Knox Street, East Scotland Ave, 79-year-old female fell. 1933.
2: We'll tie you to dispatcher.
4: Good.
2: Why don't you start engine 2 that way also?
4: That's correct.
2: About that, it's not a system.
4: So it's going to be one of the bridges on the Lark Dove connecting North Albany to the Arbor Hill exit. It's difficult to say what direction.
5: Hello, 1934.
1: Not really enough. Truck 2 dispatch, it looks like it's going to be over towards Memorial Hospital.
4: Recommended approach.
1: Over by Memorial Hospital.
4: Reese, so the units are going to have to get on from the Loudonville 9 and then backtrack south towards Albany then from Memorial.
1: Correct. I'll let you know when we get there.

0: Alright, to be correct, it looks like engine 5, you're going to catch it when you're coming up to Lark Duff. We're going to have to go I-90 going towards the Lark Duff, going towards Henry Johnson.
1: Truck 2, engine 5, receive.
2: Exit 6, westbound on 90, 9 south, going in Harbor Hill. It's a fully involved, you're going to have to shut down all of exit 6 coming into Loudonville Road just for Harbor Hill here. AFD is probably going to have to come across the bridge from the river or the 787 split.
0: Greasy, we got fire on the way and we're just trying to get contact with all the work. So it's the Lark Dove below Memorial. So you're going to have to get on from Loudonville or follow Engine 5. Maybe Engine 5 could walk you in for the vehicle fire.
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5: 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Automatic alarm, 937.
6: Joe 7 is going to be New York Reg, Lincoln, King, Union, 9625. Looks like it's going to be on a gray Jeep.

0: Susan.
1: Hey, it's Sarna Fred the Vendor Station over here. If you just want to have troopers and AFC come the wrong way down, we have traffic shut down, they'll be able to make it, and it's all backed up on the freeway, they're not going to be able to get the apparatus through. So if you send them the wrong way down the Mars Gov, that's the only way they're going to be able to get to this thing.
2: Joseph, unfortunately, AFD's already committed to the highway currently. They're trying to loop around to you.
1: Yeah, if you want to let them know, we had to go I-90 east across the river, up into Rensselaer County, go through the turnaround, and come back and get off I-66. That was the only way we were able to get here, but the traffic's too backed up now. I don't know how they're going to get the trucks here all the way up on the I-90 and on the ramp. There's no way to get by with the fire.
2: Barisi, all pass along I-93 now.
3: 204, you need me to go to the Henry Johnson entrance?
1: Yeah, if you want to go to Henry Johnson, Livingston, and try to see if you can shut down traffic, nothing's coming into the city. The only way they're going to be able to get the trucks here is coming the wrong way probably right now. I got at least 60 cars backed up onto the freeway.
3: Richard, do you want me to stop people from going onto the highway or coming off?
1: We got them shut down, so...
3: Shit, I'm full of them now.

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3: 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Colors in hallway 8, Albany 6, 1940. Hold on, two.

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1: Dispatch 102, can you have a PV go to the split on Engine 6 to stop traffic for company?
0: Engine 2, it sounds like all PD units are where they need to be to block out the split.
1: That's negative, we just pulled past it. There's nobody there, cars are still falling in.
0: Are you safe?
2: Engine 2, Engine 5, you guys want us moving up further so you can get off the hill more?
1: Negative, we'll go a wheel track behind it.
0: Two 07 on 3.
3: Hey, it's 204. Where exactly you need me? I'm at Livingston and Henry Johnson, but they can still get on the highway past me.
0: So we need you to go to I-90, take exit 6, as if you're coming in to Arbor Hill, walk off the Henry Johnson ramp into the city.
3: Richard.
4: Two 275 at dispatch. Are the state police sending a couple cars to help them out?
0: That's correct. We'll check it.
4: 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Thank you.

0: 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We got a reset.
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1: Arriving on Tango Truck 1, I spoke with a state trooper. They're going to block the ramp for us.
2: Repeat.
3: Battalion 2, this is Truck 2. We're ahead of Edge of High. We're not committed. He wants us to go back in.
1: Yeah, if you guys go back in, let's bring it out. You can go back in. Thank you.
3: Repeat. Dispatcher, Truck 2, that's good.
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Thanks, man.

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0: I apologize, I'm away from IMPT. 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
0: Appreciate it, thank you.

0: 37 Tower Charlie, what's your location? Yeah, juvenile returned and is running around the building.
1: Yeah, 275 and 202, I'm with her, Alpha, here.
0: Just

0: to the 7-on-3. Can you file in file 2 of the 2nd Reg when you're ready?
1: Go ahead.
0: To the New York, Mary Adams Sam, 9239.
1: Appreciate it. That's going back on a 2011 Chevy Equinox, registered to Eduardo Jose Rios, out of Northern Boulevard, this city. It is suspended, insurance is not in effect.
0: Appreciate it, thank you.

Cross 3 Mohawk, hey Alpha, EMS response, 115 Crumfield Road, across the after circle, Eustace Ave, apartment 217, 72-year-old female, without